says, it's not you, it's me. I need a little time, a little space, a place to find myself again, you know. Oh yeah, I know goodbye when I hear it. She smiles, but her heart's already out there.

0: religion.
1: Young niggas that blasphemy, no religion.
0: Rev ain't right.